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2: When you're up there on stage and you're playing songs and you've got the album out, so the audience has listened to all of your music already, Are you kind of watching them to figure out what the next single's going to be, what they're reacting to?
3: 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And they're like, hey, we need more than a half an hour to learn it. But yeah, I think that it's just important to test new songs out on the road, and I try to do that and then be strategic on, you know, obviously up-tempo songs are a little easier because you're like, okay, but even like the slow sad songs, it's like, are fans really intrigued? Are they really paying attention? Are they talking during it? And just learning what they like.
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17: A better life with Dr. Sanjay Gupta.
18: Osteoporosis affects millions of people in the United States and around the world. It's a disease that basically causes someone's bones to become weak, brittle, and porous, which can increase their risk of fractures. Now, the good news here is there are things you can do other than, or in addition to, taking medications to prevent fractures before it's too late. One is to up your intake of calcium and vitamin D. You also want to eat more protein. One functional medicine dietitian told us that that helps build muscle, and if you're building muscle strength, then you are also building bone strength. You want to be mindful of your workouts. The best ways to build bone density, one therapist told us, are going to be resistance exercises like lifting weights, and also exercises that make your bones take a bit of an impact, such as jumping or even running, just loading the bones a little bit more. I'm Dr. Sanjay Gupta, helping you live a better life.
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Josh Ross is hanging out with us tonight on the show, and we're going to chat with him just a little bit more about one of his favorite songs coming up next. Here's Hate How You Look.

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3: What song would you say the fans resonate with that is really deeply personal to you the most?
4: Scared of Getting Sober. I put it as the last song on the record. You know, it's maybe not the most popular song on the record. It's probably mid-pack, maybe towards the top. But in regards to it being special to me, I think the concept's really cool. Mm-hmm. You know, the song's not about getting sober. It's more about, like, I am just scared when I am and being uncomfortable when I am, whether that be in social settings or the relationship scenario, which is kind of what the song's about. And honestly, just something that, like, I wouldn't say necessarily I've struggled with, but like I've had battles with and trying to find a balance for, you know, drinking and the lifestyle that we have and all those kinds of things. So I think that Scared of Getting Sober is probably the meaningful song that people should check out.
3: Okay. Yeah, there is a lot of drinking in this lifestyle, that's for sure. And then going up on stage and all of the pressure and, as you said, relationships, yep. Which everybody can relate. Maybe not everybody can relate to, like, the music industry and the lifestyle and being behind the scenes, but everybody can relate to relationships.
4: Yeah, totally. I think we're all going through something, and even when it's, like, the best, you know? So I think that being able to write that and put it into music is not just good for me, it's good for other people, too.
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30: A better life with Dr. Sanjay Gupta.
31: There are lots of things you can measure to get an idea of how healthy you are at any given moment. Temperature, heart rate, blood pressure, just to name a few. But how about how healthy you will be and how long you're likely to live? According to a new study out of the University at Buffalo, two simple strength tests are pretty accurate at predicting longevity in older women. One is hand grip strength, and the other is how quickly people can stand up from a seated position without using their arms. By the way, I remember interviewing former President Jimmy Carter when he was quite old and being really impressed how he just popped out of the chair without using his arms. Not a lot of older people can actually do that. But I think the message here is that maintaining strength as you age is going to help you perform everyday activities, but also help you avoid injury and stay independent. I'm Dr. Sanjay Gupta, helping you live a better life.
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0: Yeah, just been wrapping up the Nate Smith tour right now, which is great. And we got one more weekend or 2 days here in town at the Ryman, and then we go out with Dan and Shay this fall. And just looking forward to hanging with them more. They've been so awesome so far, and I'm so excited. They're one of the first country acts I went and saw live. So it's really cool that I get to now see them and watch the show every night and learn hopefully something from them.
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17: A better life with Dr. Sanjay Gupta.
22: By age 35, two-thirds of American men will experience some degree of noticeable hair loss. And by age 50, about 85% of men will have significantly thinning hair. That's according to the American Hair Loss Association. Now, one dermatologist explained that hair loss can either be genetic or it can be triggered by stress, illness, surgery, medications, major life events. No matter the cause, a lot of men, understandably, are frustrated by hair loss because it seems like a loss of control. You can take great care of your scalp by all sorts of expensive lotions and potions, but that might not matter. There are some tried and true medications that might work, like minoxidil or finasteride. But another solution is just shaving it off, and I've heard more and more how liberating this can be for a lot of guys. That's the ultimate control of their appearance. I'm Dr. Sanjay Gupta, helping you live a better life.
23: Hello? 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
2: Luke Bryan and Jelly Roll. 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
3: 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And then you have somebody like Jelly Roll that I was to say like took a lot of, you know, moments in his life that maybe weren't so positive and made something positive of them and has a message and has helped a lot of people. So I think that two totally different, you know, when I watch them, two totally different things, and they both have such a great purpose.
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12: A better life with Dr. Sanjay Gupta.
13: Osteoporosis affects millions of people in the United States and around the world. It's a disease that basically causes someone's bones to become weak, brittle, and porous, which can increase their risk of fractures. Now, the good news here is there are things you can do other than, or in addition to, taking medications to prevent fractures before it's too late. One is to up your intake of calcium and vitamin D. You also want to eat more protein. One functional medicine dietitian told us that that helps build muscle, and if you're building muscle strength, then you are also building bone strength. You want to be mindful of your workouts. The best ways to build bone density, one therapist told us, are going to be resistance exercises like lifting weights, and also exercises that make your bones take a bit of an impact, such as jumping or even running, just loading the bones a little bit more. I'm Dr. Sanjay Gupta, helping you live a better life.
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2: 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So to hear 1.4 is crazy. And it's wild. I mean, it's a big number. 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
6: 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It appears by its own numbers, the U.S. government seems insolvent. 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
22: A colleague of mine went to a meeting of the primetime seniors the other week. There are programs like this all over the country for people in their 60s, 70s, 80s, and beyond to stay active. It's not just something to keep older folks busy. It helps to keep their bodies in shape and their brains sharp. Showing up with a good attitude is a must, and research shows that having the right mindset actually does lead to better physical aging. So if you need some suggestions to boost your positivity, experts we talked to recommended focusing on goals, which can boost your confidence. Practice gratitude, they said. One of the seniors my colleague met told her that just waking up in the morning is, quote, better than the alternative. That's true. Focus on the things you can control. Diet and exercise. And very importantly, surround yourself with positive people, because that can be contagious. I'm Dr. Sanjay Gupta, helping you live a better life.
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0: Morgan Wallen, don't we, on the overnight ride. My name is Justin. I love every time I do research for the show, and there's a new town that Morgan Wallen is going to. The first 30 news articles. Where to park? Where the traffic's going to be? Where to eat? There's always going to be traffic at a show. Just plan for it. Take your time. And you know what you got to do? Extra lawn chairs in the trunk. Because if you're stuck, you can sit outside your car and enjoy the weather.
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I believe the next Busch Light flavor will be Busch Light Lime, which we're going to have to call Blime or Lush, because Busch Light Apple was Dapple. The new flavors just don't have good short names. 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

0: Shaboozey, Move on the Overnight Ride. July 31st, brand new album from Shaboozey, but you can catch him on television. Before then, Macy's is having their America's 250th birthday, 4th of July fireworks show. Again, it starts at 8 p.m. on the 4th, Eastern Standard Time, 8 to 10. You can stream it on Peacock. Shaboozey, not the only one there, though. Post Malone, Blake Shelton, and Salt-N-Pepa. I need Salt-N-Pepa to jump on stage with Post or Blake. I feel like with Blake, we're really knocking it out of the park.
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0: Jacob Hackworth, what took you so long on the overnight ride? Shall we be motivational? Jacob Hackworth put something on social media the other day of him and Tucker Wetmore playing a song together on the very small stage, Tin Roof here in Nashville, which is one block over from where I sit. And then, not too long ago, those two together singing that exact song inside a packed stadium. Pretty crazy. Never give up. I'm trying to be motivational. It is their story to be motivational with.
1: 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We'll be right back.
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0: Zach John King get to drinking on the overnight ride. I feel like it was his graduation gown. He wrapped up his time with Morgan Wallen on the Still the Problem tour a couple days ago. Toured with him last year. Back out on the road with him this year. His graduation gown. Him and Gavin Adcock. Flannel shirts. No sleeves. The original Morgan Wallen fit. And Zach said, it's now his time to go headline.
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3: A better life with Dr. Sanjay Gupta.
4: By age 35, two-thirds of American men will experience some degree of noticeable hair loss. And by age 50, about 85% of men will have significantly thinning hair. That's according to the American Hair Loss Association. Now, one dermatologist explained that hair loss can either be genetic or it can be triggered by stress, illness, surgery, medications, major life events. No matter the cause, a lot of men, understandably, are frustrated by hair loss because it seems like a loss of control. You can take great care of your scalp by all sorts of expensive lotions and potions, but that might not matter. There are some tried and true medications that might work, like minoxidil or finasteride. But another solution is just shaving it off, and I've heard more and more how liberating this can be for a lot of guys. That's the ultimate control of their appearance. I'm Dr. Sanjay Gupta, helping you live a better life.
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0: Riley Green, Worstway on the overnight ride, gearing up to be the new coach on the upcoming season of The Voice. So how did he get the job? Well, they said that his personality and Blake Shelton's personality kind of match up, and that's what they were looking for. And then Riley was on Jimmy Fallon, late night television, got up there in the chair and taught him how to do a duck call. And Riley says those two things got him the job as the new coach.
1: We get you through the night or the early morning, depending on your perspective. The overnight ride will be right back.
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6: Okay,

0: George Burge, Luke Bryan, ride on the overnight ride. Another big thank you to Corey Kent for joining us on the show this past Friday. Two big ones lined up very, very soon. Megan Maroney back on the show and Hardy as well. Very soon.
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0: name's Justin. This is The Overnight Ride. Who's this?
1: Jeff the Joke Guy.
0: Jeff the Joke Guy calling from Dallas, Texas. We'll make you laugh, make you groan, make you think, give you life advice. What's going on?
1: So I've decided I'm going to take up a new habit. I'm going to fart when people hug me. It makes them feel strong. I was wondering, what soap should I use to clean my pet dolphin? Then I realized an all-purpose cleaner would be best.
0: Oh, man.
1: That's a groaner.
0: That's good.
1: I was at a party the other night, and somebody asked me what kind it was. I said, I don't know. Pass me that trombone, and I'll find out. So I blew the trombone outside the window, and someone yelled, who's that playing that damn trombone at 2 a.m.? This is Jeff the Joke Guy, signing off.
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2: A better life with Dr. Sanjay Gupta.
11: There are lots of things you can measure to get an idea of how healthy you are at any given moment. Temperature, heart rate, blood pressure, just to name a few. But how about how healthy you will be and how long you're likely to live? According to a new study out of the University at Buffalo, two simple strength tests are pretty accurate at predicting longevity in older women. One is hand grip strength, and the other is how quickly people can stand up from a seated position without using their arms. By the way, I remember interviewing former President Jimmy Carter when he was quite old and being really impressed how he just popped out of the chair without using his arms. Not a lot of older people can actually do that. But I think the message here is that maintaining strength as you age is going to help you perform everyday activities, but also help you avoid injury and stay independent. I'm Dr. Sanjay Gupta, helping you live a better life.
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6: Scattered showers and thunderstorms for your Saturday, some of which could be on the stronger side with gusty winds and heavy rain. I'm meteorologist Belle Oliver in the WVLT First Alert Weather Center.
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0: 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If you don't know this about me, I've got an identical twin brother, all right? Identical. So he tells me the other day, his name's Jesse. He says, Joey, I volunteered for this genetic screen or DNA screen or something. I don't know if he spit in a cup or if they had to draw his blood.
1: Is that where they tell you that you could be predisposed for certain conditions?
0: That's the exact point.
1: Mm-mm.
0: And he's like,
1: mm-mm.
0: That's right. That's the one you said you don't want to do. You don't want to know.
1: Nope.
0: So he says, hey, I'm going to take the test and then I'll send you the results because, you know, we're twins and it's basically like you get a free screen. I said, oh, all right, send him over. So he does, and it's a lot of information. Here's the good news. There's no pathogenic or likely pathogenic variants detected in the genes analyzed. Means no harmful mutations for me and my brother.
1: Okay, well, that's good news.
0: Yep, so we should
1: be good.
0: So
1: you're not, like, predisposed for cancer or
0: yeah, that's kind of what it is.
1: Dementia or
0: yeah, I'm trying to think what it is. Let me see. It's got this on this. Yeah, basically, I want to read it to you. Holy cow, so much information. Yeah, we did not find genetic variants that increase your risk for the conditions listed below. So that's going to be like your hypocholesterolemia. Okay. Hereditary breast and ovarian cancer. That's probably
1: good.
0: I hope
1: you don't get ovarian cancer.
0: Lynch syndrome. Yeah, so good on that. And then it does this slide here where it identifies your traits. And I was like, I know my traits. I'm not sure why you got to tell me, but I guess it can identify it through your blood or whatever. It said that we handle caffeine very well.
1: Okay.
0: Mm-hmm. When it comes to endurance versus power, mixed, whatever that means.
1: That means that you're on a level playing field.
0: Okay.
1: Of both. Like, you're not super strong, but you're not super weak.
0: Oh, best of the best.
1: Yeah.
0: Best of the both worlds. Okay. Look at this. So, you know how, like, some people taste sweet things different than others? So, they measure sweet taste perception. Says we're likely to have that where we could taste, I guess, sweet things. Asparagus scent detector? Not likely.
1: What?
0: I don't know. How about this? You ever heard somebody who is adverse to cilantro?
1: No.
0: My wife, I believe since COVID, hates cilantro. It's awful.
1: My son Ben and I are adverse to milk.
0: Yeah, but are you talking about lactose intolerant?
1: No. I'm talking about, like, we cannot drink milk. We will both upchuck, for lack of a better word.
0: Okay.
1: So we have a milk aversion.
0: Okay. Let's see. Circadian rhythm, early riser. This is my brother's test that he took. And he's my twin, so it's like, I guess they mean the same thing for me. Sleep duration, typical. Listen to this. Snoring, says you're a silent sleeper. Says our eye color is either blue or green. Well, it's hazel.
1: Which is blue and green, right?
0: Our earwax type.
1: Ew. I don't want to talk about your earwax.
0: Likely wet is what it says. Low likelihood of freckling. Did you know you could get all this from a test?
1: No.
0: It says our hair curl is curly.
1: That's
0: that
1: wrong.
0: That we're tall, that we can get some sunburns, and then it does other things like different regions of the world, Arctic adaptation, Inuit adaptation. Those are people in Alaska, right? And the igloos, the Inuits.
1: So you like cold weather? Is that
0: what it's
1: saying?
0: I don't know, Nancy. I just know I'm not going to hypothetically die from some of these very serious things. We're not predisposed.
1: I'm just glad that you're not predisposed for ovarian cancer. That's what I'm very excited about.
0: Very excited about that. But in all honesty, let's say I had a daughter. Would that be helpful information to her then?
1: I don't know. I've had that one particular one before because they had to do it for insurance purposes before I got my hysterectomy. And it led to nothing. So, yeah. I don't know.
0: I got that curly hair.
1: Yeah, you do.
0: No
1: you don't.
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5: A better life with Dr. Sanjay Gupta.
6: They say consistency is key, but sometimes you just gotta switch it up. A new study out of Harvard School of Public Health found that varying your exercise routine could add years to your life. What exercise someone did didn't matter much. What did matter was that all the exercises together worked all the muscle groups in their body. Now, an added benefit to changing things up is it can help you push through the plateau effect. That's when your body gets so efficient at doing something that you actually stop getting better at it. And we know from previous research that specializing in any one sport at a young age can make someone actually more prone to injury. And as experts we talk to point out, even elite athletes switch up things with their workouts, making sure to target strength, cardio, flexibility, balance, and doing that every single week. I'm Dr. Sanjay Gupta, helping you live a better life.
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9: Scattered showers and thunderstorms continuing for your Saturday, some of which could be stronger at times with some gusty winds, also some heavy rainfall. We'll eventually see a lot of this rain clear out throughout the day on Sunday, leaving us very hot and very dry going into the first half of next week. I'm meteorologist Belle Oliver in the WVLT First Alert Weather Center.
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0: 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That's when you're going to find out where the first Dollywood and Dollywood Splash Country wristband stop is going to be happening this coming week, courtesy of Dolly Parton Children's Hospital.
1: Yeah, that's where you show up. 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

0: Joey and Nancy Show, 107.7 WIVK. I stopped what I was doing to watch the video. This is a video of a dad with two little girls in a gas station bathroom in Alabama. Mm-hmm. I think we got to set this up because we're about to play a clip of audio. And this dad is, his daughters look like they're, what, 3 and 4, maybe?
1: Maybe.
0: Okay. And he's got the video in selfie mode. He's washing their hands. It's the women's restroom. But standing at the door is an older fella, or a fella that's older than him. And he is complaining to the dad, saying, "This is the women's restroom. Get out of the women's restroom. My wife is trying to come in here, and my mother-in-law needs to come in to go to the bathroom."
1: Correct.
0: Listen to the audio of this, and we'll unpack it.
2: There is a man with his two...
0: By the way, the older fella standing at the door has called the cops at this point.
1: Right.
0: He's on the phone with the police.
2: There is a man with his two little girls using the women's bathroom.
3: Wash your hands, baby.
2: He is. He's washing his hands with his daughters right now. He is leaving it.
3: It's all right, baby.
0: So the little girls, by the way, are crying.
1: Yes.
0: Which breaks my
1: heart.
0: Scared. They're scared. That's a good word for that.
2: She is waiting to use the restroom with her mother, who is very ill.
3: Wash your hands.
2: And who is on oxygen.
3: It's okay. Something on that just immature.
2: And he's refusing. He's taking his sweet time.
3: I have two girls washing their hands.
2: You let this lady, this woman is a mother. She's a woman. She can bring her daughters in here. She's a manager at the QT.
3: I'm their dad.
2: You can ask her. I understand. And you don't have to.
0: So the older guy is saying, "Hey, this is the woman that is the manager at the QT gas station.
1: Right.
0: She can bring your daughters in here.
2: Business. We got her in the women's bathroom.
3: They're girls. They go to the women's bathroom.
2: As soon as he leaves the man's in the women's bathroom, I will. I'm standing in the doorway. He's taking his own sweet time. Hey, sweetheart.
0: All right. While they dry their hands, the manager is she ends up shutting the door and apologizing to the dad. Cops show up. They're like, "This is not a police situation." Reassure the little girls that nobody did anything wrong. Apparently, the dad knocked before he went in. And I'm just like, my first actual thought was, well, I don't have daughters, so I don't know what I would do in that situation. Would I have taken them into the men's restroom? Like, what do you?
1: Owning a commercial business.
0: Sure.
1: Like, a lot of times a men's restroom has like 8 urinals and a stall. So the dad felt like it would be safer and cleaner, which he's right, to go into the ladies' restroom with his two daughters.
0: I just don't know why that guy's acting that way.
1: I don't
0: either. Why is he being so touchy about it? And why would he... The fact that he's got those little girls scared because he's making a big scene about that.
1: Right.
0: It sounds like his pride's too high and he can't back down. Because they probably weren't crying right away. He goes in there. He acts a fool. Acts like a Karen.
1: He's yelling at them.
0: Then he feels like he can't back down because he started it.
4: Like, when you walk in a women's restroom, if you see a man in there, you're going to first be like, okay, what's going on? But as soon as you saw his two little girls and saw that his intentions were
0: not
4: to cause any issue, then you leave them be.
0: Okay, let me ask you this. The guy who called the cops, he got fired from his job, or he was disassociated with a real estate firm.
1: Mm-hmm.
0: Okay, so I don't know if they fire them. I think they're probably subcontractors or of some sort. But he's no longer doing that. You think that's fair? For what he did, you think it's fair?
1: Probably not.
0: Like, I don't, like, well, I also don't get that. What am I missing?
1: I mean, it's gone viral, so now it will look bad on the company if they keep him.
0: Couple things. Tyler, the father that was filming, he said that he's already forgiven the man. It's good. He added that he does not support the online harassment of the guy. I don't support that. Hey, everybody's a bad day.
1: Right.
0: Everybody has a bad day. There's no telling why that. For all we know, the mother-in-law was nagging him for the last 10 miles that her hip hurt and she had to go to the bathroom.
1: Right.
0: Like, who knows what was going on? And so it does definitely look terrible on him.
1: But I wonder, too, if the wife walked in and saw the man and immediately ran out and got her husband. You know what I mean? Because why would the man be in the doorway anyway?
0: But, like, the subject at hand is not it's not a big deal. Well, hopefully somebody learns a lesson here.
1: Mm-hmm.
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0: Gas Station Judy.
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14: Summer weather.
15: Scattered showers and thunderstorms for your Saturday, some of which could be on the stronger side with gusty winds and heavy rain. I'm meteorologist Belle Oliver in the WVLT First Alert Weather Center.
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0: 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Oh, it's kind of pleasant, I guess, outside. Maybe a chance of rain wherever you're at.
1: Yeah.
0: Today.
1: Well, isolated thunderstorm.
0: Yeah. Wait till next week.
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1: Joey and Nancy.
2: It only took 9 years for one of my kids to try to hack a password that I had on one of their devices.
3: Oh.
2: Happened 2 days ago. They've been very respectful. And listen, these passwords aren't hard, you know? And but they were at a babysitter's house the other day. Me and Josta had to go do something. And so I gave the babysitter the code. I said, this is the code. This is for the Nintendo, by the way. Nintendo
3: okay.
2: Switch. Okay. And so they get a certain amount of time each day. And when the time runs out, you can punch the password in to unlock it and give it more time. Well, my friend, the babysitter, was on a conference call. And so I guess Marvin just got a little curious and just started tinkering. He figured out the code.
3: Oh.
2: Okay. Which I'm shocked it took that long because it's the code to a couple of things. They just hadn't put two and two together. So then I get there to pick him up. And my older son, Johnston, first thing he says to me was, Daddy, Marvin hacked the code.
3: He ratted him out?
2: And then he comes to tell me that Marvin also unlocked his Nintendo for him. I said, wait a second. I'm not sure who I'm more yet mad at. You just tattled on him, but benefited from his
3: hacking. The tattle.
2: And I said, I'm going to change that passcode. And I did.
3: See, do you get a notification like on a different device?
2: Not if it's unlocked. I get a notification if they get the wrong code. So I changed it. Made it very hard.
3: Because I'm just thinking, like, they could have been this whole week just playing with their Nintendos all this extra time, and you never would have known.
2: Yes, I would have. Yes, I would, because the app I have, it's the parental guide thing.
3: Yeah.
2: It'll tell me how long they're on their Nintendo any given day. So if they unlock it, I could see how much bonus time. I can also limit it. Yep.
3: Mm-hmm. Oh, but man,
2: here's the best part. Here's the best part. I changed it, but all I did was instead of it being a 4-digit code, whatever, say it was 1234, I just made it 1234, 1234. I just doubled it, and they'll never figure it out, because why would you? Unless they're listening right now.
3: I hope not.
2: Didn't really think about that. Oh, boy.
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2: My kids are now costing me more money again because of their laziness.
3: Jeez.
2: My daughter is moving. And yesterday we packed the trailers. And today she's moving. And I have hired four guys off of Facebook to come and unload three trucks and two trailers because I just don't want to take it up the steps.
3: I'm confused. Okay. Your daughter is 21, 22.
2: Yep.
3: You've got a son who's in his late
2: 19,
3: able-bodied.
2: Another daughter that's 18.
3: Got a 13-year-old. Farm worker that helps you sometimes.
2: Our manager.
3: Okay. Mm-hmm. So I don't understand why you need to hire anybody. You got...
2: Well, today, the 18 and 19-year-old both have to work, and we have an event at our farm, so my manager can't help. And yesterday, when we were packing the trailer, I was like, everybody needs to carry things, and love her to death, but my daughter was like, well, I have to pack. And I'm like, you can also carry things up and down the stairs, miss. I want a second-floor apartment.
3: What about Parker?
2: He complained the entire time. In fact, they were sending me text messages separately from the same room with pictures of each other not doing anything.
3: Sounds like my kids when I try to get them to clean the playroom. Same thing. Oh, he's not doing his share. He's not.
2: And
3: then
2: just
3: and then hours go by and I'm like, y'all picked up a Lego.
2: Well,
3: get
2: I did.
3: Together.
2: I took the liberty of merging all of this together and printing it out for the viewing pleasure of our audience. We're going to do a little text thread theater. Joey, oh. I think that you should be Parker. Carly, I think you should be Emma. And I will say I changed most of the naughty words, but you might want to read through your parts real quick and make sure that I didn't miss
3: it. Okay. So these are actual text messages.
2: They're profanity-laced text messages.
3: Well, they're your kids.
2: Of my kids from the same apartment, from the same room, texting me off location.
3: All right, text thread theater.
2: Emma goes first.
4: I'm about to go off on Parker. He's sitting there playing with grass.
2: I swear, if he leaves...
4: I'm getting really irritated.
3: Y'all need to come help. You need to get people come help. This is my day off, and I'm doing this out of free will. I had plans to go shooting with Gavin, but clearly that's not going to happen, and Emma's complaining. It's too much. It's ticking me off. She's not even helping. She's standing around telling me what to do like I just won't leave right now.
2: Everybody needs to be loading, and everybody needs to be carrying.
3: She isn't helping. I'm leaving it, too.
2: I am 47 years old. Papa is 87 year old. It's quite ridiculous that all of you all cannot load all that stuff so the two of us don't have to do it all. If I get there and I have to carry heavy crap, everybody's going to pay the price.
4: Parker is being a jerk. Papa and Martin left, and nobody is here, and I'm really overwhelmed. Mom!
2: Papa and Martin are eating at Buddy's and coming back. I'm working on something for the station, and then I'm coming.
3: Mom!
2: OMG. I'm grabbing a sandwich, then coming that direction, but I still have to go pick up more of her furniture at everybody else's houses.
3: She has carried two plants the whole time I've been here. I'm scraping myself up trying to carry all this furniture. I could be at work right now trying to make more money.
2: Parker, just help.
3: I understand this, but when she's yelling at me, when she's not doing stuff, it's very stressful.
2: I'm here. Let's just get this crap done. Emma, take the drawers out of your dresser. It's going to be lighter. You and Parker can pick that up and pick up the green cabinet. Neither one of them are heavy.
3: I love text thread theater.
4: And scene.
3: And scene. And, well, good luck with that.
2: I just got worked up thinking about it again. Joey.

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1: 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I shouldn't laugh, but Jelly Roll was on stage the other day, and he's saying that he's learning to play guitar. I can't visualize it.
2: It's hard.
1: Drums, maybe?
3: Yeah.
4: Trombone.
3: Love the savings.
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1: Joey and Nancy.
2: I have a question for you. I think I know your answer, but I'm going to ask anyhow. So I bought the boys the other day some frozen sausage biscuits.
3: Okay.
2: And they hate them. They don't like them.
3: Okay. Like the little bitty ones?
2: That's
3: like
2: right.
3: Come two to a pack?
2: Frozen biscuit.
3: Man,
2: with the sausage
3: those things are so good.
2: I almost always get them the Jimmy Dean's.
3: Okay.
2: Okay. And they like those. But did not have the Jimmy Dean's that I could buy. So I bought a different brand. It's actually a Tennessee company, so I kind of feel bad about it. Goolsby. You ever heard of Goolsby?
3: No.
2: They're in maybe more middle Tennessee.
3: I thought you were going to say Tennessee Pride, but no.
2: No, or Wample. No, none of those. None
3: okay.
2: of those. None of those. This one's more middle Tennessee. Anyhow, same exact product it looked like. Frozen biscuit, got sausage on it. And so I told them, I said, I'm going to bring this home. And they tried it. And I knew they didn't like it because I came home and there were four biscuits sitting on plates on the kitchen table with one nibble out of each of them. And I was like, well, didn't work. So here's my question. Here's my question. How bad is it? Because they were not satisfied. They were the audience. They were the recipients of this product. That's the only reason I bought it. How bad is it if I take it back to the store and I say, hey, just not satisfied with this product. Can I get a refund on it? Is that bad? I'm saying, would you do it or not? I know you wouldn't.
3: No, I wouldn't.
2: You wouldn't even send a dish back at a restaurant, I'm afraid.
3: No, I would not.
2: Okay.
3: Oh.
2: Which to me is a little wild if you're not happy with your product that you're paying for.
3: Well, it depends. Okay, the food thing, it depends on what's wrong with it.
2: Yeah, I got you. If it's not cooked enough.
3: Right.
2: But if you get a dish and you don't.
3: But I've never taken food back to a grocery store.
2: Satisfaction guarantee. And I didn't look on the packaging. It's still in the freezer. But, and to be fair, I didn't even try it. So I might like it and I might eat it. But I would almost guarantee there's some sort of satisfaction guarantee on the box.
3: Okay. If I did decide to take them back. Okay. Hold on. Yeah. I got lots of. Oh, how much was this box?
2: $8, $9.
3: Okay. I still don't know if I'd take it back. But if I took it back, I think I would lie through my teeth.
2: Why?
3: Because I would say these taste funny.
2: That's true, though.
3: Well,
2: to the kids,
3: but like,
2: I don't know if they might be delicious to
3: like,
2: me.
3: Like, I just feel like I wouldn't be like, my kids don't like these, you know, take them back or whatever. I would just lie through my teeth and I would just be like, these have a weird taste to them. I think there might be something wrong. But then again, then if you lie, now you're running the risk of the store telling you, well, just go get another box. I don't want another box.
2: Oh, yeah, when you lie and you get caught up in another lie and then you got to invent something. Somebody texted and mentioned a couple of local grocery stores that will accept food back if you're not satisfied. But if you think about it. Almost every place that you shop at, whatever it is, has some sort of satisfaction guarantee. But how many people take advantage of it? Let me give you an example. When I first moved to town, and the brand is gone now, so I think I could say it, they put me in the Microtel. At North Peters Road, next to McScrooge's.
3: Yep.
2: Okay. And I remember the sign at the front counter said, if for any reason you are unsatisfied with your visit, we'll give you all your money back. Now, mind you, for like 20 days, it was $300. I mean, it was cheap there.
3: Yeah.
2: This 2005. But I remember thinking to myself, let's say I really was unsatisfied. Let's say there was some issue and I dealt with it, but I was unsatisfied. Is it wrong to ask for my money back now?
3: I think if you had stayed there for 3 weeks and then asked for your money back.
2: But I wasn't satisfied.
3: That is pushing the envelope, sir.
2: Pushing the policy a little
3: bit? That is pushing it. When you stay there for 3 weeks and then you're like, oh, yeah, well, there was a hair in my bathtub from a month ago.
2: I hated my experience. Can I have my money back even though I stayed here?
3: Exactly.
2: Yeah.
3: That's.
2: Yeah, but the sausage, I'll try them first. If we don't like them, hey, listen.
3: That would make me happy. If you tried them first and then you were like, I don't like them and you take them back, then I'm cool with it. But I'm like.
2: Not satisfied, right?
3: Kids maybe don't tell them next time you have to get a different brand and they probably won't ever taste the difference.
2: That's a good point, Nancy. All right, we'll come right back.
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9: Summer weather.
10: Scattered showers and thunderstorms for your Saturday, some of which could be on the stronger side with gusty winds and heavy rain. I'm meteorologist Belle Oliver in the WVLT First Alert Weather Center.
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0: 97.7 WIVK. I don't know if I could do this. Tonight, IMS Nature Center is doing their movie Under the Stars, and they're playing Texas Chainsaw Massacre whilst watching it in the woods.
1: And getting bit by mosquitoes. Oh. Great. Mm.

0: 107.7 WIVK. It's Joey and Nancy. I saw this headline yesterday and I thought, why is Oprah Winfrey gossiping about a dead person?
1: Oh.
0: Whitney Houston.
1: Oh.
0: Whitney Houston died, what, 2012?
1: Yeah, but I feel like a lot of stuff is coming out because Clive Davis, her manager, just passed away this week. So I feel like that's why her name's popping back up in the news.
0: Oprah was at some Cannes festival, movie festival, and she was talking about how Whitney was on her show, the Oprah Winfrey Show, in 2009. And according to Oprah, Whitney had relapsed or was still on drugs. I can't remember. And that, that is not, you know, new information. She definitely had an addiction that she battled and some might say even took her life.
1: Yes.
0: So Whitney was on the show to perform a song and Oprah says Whitney fell off the stage because she was high. Oprah's just saying this at this thing. And then she goes on to say, this is what she said yesterday.
2: If that story got out that she'd fallen off of the stage, that she would be destroyed by that. And so even though the audience was there and the audience had cameras, I begged them not to put those pictures out because it would ruin her life, and they did not.
0: So, you know, Oprah's basically saying that, yes, eventually she had a relapse, but she's inferring that Whitney may have been under the influence at that point, too, and that she begged the audience, do not post this on internet. Nobody did. We never heard about it.
1: Right.
0: What I want to know is, why are you telling that story?
1: That's exactly right. When she started talking, I was thinking, why?
0: Why would you tell that?
1: This is a strong word, but like, why slander her now?
0: It's not a strong word. That's what it sounds like.
1: Yeah.
0: Like, how is that helpful?
1: It's not.
0: It wasn't a crime, you know, to fall off a stage. So the Houston family has spoken up and they're like, that didn't happen. She did fall off the stage, but it was during a sound check and it was due to the darkness of the area and her unfamiliarity with the stage. She was absolutely not high. She acknowledges Whitney's addiction. This is Pat Houston, family member and spokesperson. She said, like many people, she faced personal battles, but it is inaccurate and unfair to attach that struggle to every performance or every chapter of her life. What the studio audience witnessed on stage was the result of discipline, talent, and commitment, not the assumptions others project.
1: Ooh,
0: wow, Oprah.
1: Yeah.
0: Like, it just seems, it seems exploitive after the fact, and I'm kind of surprised that coming from her, honestly. I'm just not used to that. And maybe she'll come back and clarify. I hope.
1: Feel like she needs to come back and clarify because, again, like you said, it's been years.
0: Yeah, she said.
1: Like, how did that even come up in conversation?
0: Maybe the Clive Davis thing.
1: It had to have been.
0: But Oprah claimed that Whitney had recently relapsed and was so high she fell off the stage. And, that may have not been the truth. I don't know.
1: You can't prove it. I mean,
0: gave me the ick a little bit. Makes me not want to, you know, even come close to doing that ever. So I guess we'll see what O has to say.
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0: Well, hey, it's hey. Joey and Nancy. What's up? What y'all doing?
1: I'd like to sing to you.
0: All right. The floor is yours.
1: Moving on up to the east.
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1: America 250, or do we call it USA 250? I've lost control.
2: I'd like to call it 250.
1: 250. I know Carly is very particular about the America 250 thing.
2: It's the USA, because America can be North America, South America,
1: Brazil,
2: Central America.
3: Lord of mercy.
1: We all know what
2: it is.
1: It's
2: America.
1: America.
2: There is no A, and there's no South America.
1: Yeah.
2: There's only North America.
1: Okay. So I was looking at some documents. You know, I saw the Constitution, I think, last year, and the Declaration of Independence, Bill of Rights, and all that stuff. I can't read none of that.
2: I don't understand
1: Old English, right?
2: Yes, Old English is very difficult to read.
1: So I thought in honor of America's birthday, or the USA's birthday, on July 4th, what me and you could do is provide a service for the folks of East Tennessee, and we could translate different founding documents, okay? And this morning, I would like us to translate the preamble to the U.S. Constitution, if you don't mind, Nancy.
2: I am here for this.
1: So I'll give the actual line, and then you will translate it into East Tennessee.
2: Okay, we got this.
1: We, the people of the United States, in order to form a more perfect union...
2: Well, in East Tennessee, we say, hey, listen, it's everybody together, even when folks who argue on Facebook like it's their full-time job.
1: Establish justice, ensure domestic tranquility, provide for the common defense.
2: Look, we're just trying to stop the drama, keep the holler calm, and be ready to deal with anybody who comes in hot with some Dollar General energy.
1: Promote the general welfare and secure the blessings of liberty.
2: Y'all, we just want to keep

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8: You know, summer is a great time to re-examine how much time your kids are spending on social media, along with what they are seeing and who they are engaging with. Ask them how the posts in their feed make them feel. These apps are built to be addictive, so kids, all of us in fact, will keep coming back for more, even when we are made to feel worse. It's bizarre. You might need to help your son or daughter reset their algorithm by unfollowing certain accounts and following or interacting with more positive ones. They might need suggestions of other healthier things to do, or to see you leading the way by example and putting your own phone away. In the run-up to bedtime, everyone's phone should go away, no questions asked. And if you need some help, sort of, I guess, resetting expectations, try engaging parents of your kids' friends for a more coordinated effort. I'm Dr. Sanjay Gupta, helping you live a better life.
9: 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Is this on? It is. Hey, what's up? 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
12: Summer weather.
13: Scattered showers and thunderstorms continuing for your Saturday, some of which could be stronger at times with some gusty winds, also some heavy rainfall. We'll eventually see a lot of this rain clear out throughout the day on Sunday, leaving us very hot and very dry going into the first half of next week. I'm meteorologist Belle Oliver in the WVLT First Alert Weather Center.
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0: 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It's only like 88 today. This coming week,
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1: My favorite people,
2: Joey and Nancy.
3: I had to lovingly call my wife out the other night. We were at the Brewster's drive-thru.
4: Okay.
3: And so we got about $15 worth of ice cream, but we had about $15 worth of gift cards, which left, wait for this, 4 cents that had to be paid. Okay. This isn't even the main part of the story. So first of all, it was already a little awkward when I used tap to pay the 4 cents. I don't carry change. Don't come after me. I don't have it.
4: Well, I mean, they wouldn't have taken pennies anyway, probably. So
3: that's a great point.
4: I mean,
3: that's a great. So that was the smallest purchase I've ever made with a digital payment method ever. That was already weird. And then love Brewster's, by the way, but they kind of messed up the order and they gave us the wrong stuff. And
4: they gave you somebody else's order,
3: yeah,
4: probably.
3: Yeah.
4: Okay.
3: It was fine. But so we're like, oh, no, like we actually had ordered this and this and this. And so we were supposed to get something else, but they had given us two Dino Sundaes. Have you ever seen the Dino Sundaes?
4: Oh, love the Dino Sundaes. Those are okay for kids. They've got the dinosaur cookie on
3: top.
4: Yeah,
3: the big green dinosaur cookie.
4: Yeah, buddy.
3: Okay. So I already knew they probably weren't going to take it back from us. So we already kind of knew, bonus. We got some bonus ice cream. But my wife, while telling the young man working the drive-thru, she made sure to definitely put her hands on both of the cookies and rub them and move her hands to say, hey, these are the wrong. We didn't get these. And I'm looking at her like, you are ensuring he can't take these back. And there may be a law that says you can't take them back anyhow.
4: I don't think that. Once they're in your car,
3: I know.
4: I don't think they can take them back.
3: I know, but I'm like, I know.
4: But that's funny.
3: Exactly what she's doing. She's ensuring. It's like insurance, right? That we have just gotten extra ice cream. And then, so we wait and wait and wait. These poor kids, this place was packed. Another girl comes open. Oh, she opens the window. She goes, here you go. Hands me a waffle cone, just the cone. Here's your waffle cone. And I go, I didn't order a waffle cone.
4: Wait, no ice cream in it?
3: No, it's just the cone.
4: Just the cone.
3: So I'm like, cool, now we got a waffle cone. Add that to the. I'm running out of real estate on my center console, by the way, at this point. Nancy.
4: Wait, so you and Josta both got ice cream, and then the boys got ice cream.
3: Nancy, it was like.
4: And then they hand you a waffle cone.
3: Yeah, and then they give us the right ones. So then they had to give us two more cups for the correct ones to go, because we never got them.
4: How did you drive home?
3: We had a little farm there of ice cream.
4: Wait.
3: Oh, my gosh.
4: Did y'all eat it all?
3: Heck yeah. Heck yeah. I was like, well, I'm done with mine. See, we did a. Joss is genius when it comes to saving money. She's like, Joey, it's cheaper to get two scoops. So we'll get two scoops in a dish, and then you get one scoop and I get the other. It's cheaper.
4: Okay.
3: As opposed to buying two separate scoops.
4: I got it.
3: So then I took my scoop and put it on the waffle cone. Right?
4: Okay.
3: So good. And then I ate a dinosaur sundae. But I'm telling you, I called her out and I said, you put your hands on that dino cookie to ensure they weren't going to take it back. She goes, of course I did. They weren't going to take it back anyhow.
4: I wonder, because like at Starbucks, if they give you the wrong drink, they normally just tell you to keep it. I have had them ask me for it back, and I've watched them pour it out before.
3: Yeah.
4: And I'm like,
3: yeah,
4: that's not like,
3: exactly.
4: You should not, like, let me give that to somebody
3: what
4: and make
3: the purpose
4: their day.
3: Of that? Yeah,
4: right.
3: When somebody, they take it back,
4: yeah,
3: and then they pour it out.
4: Like,
3: exactly.
4: Exactly.
3: So, no, they didn't do that at Brewster's. Those poor kids. Those poor kids, they were just overwhelmed. Then you got our family over here paying 4 cents on a tap to pay.
4: Oh, my gosh.
3: Yeah.
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7: Scattered showers and thunderstorms for your Saturday, some of which could be on the stronger side with gusty winds and heavy rain. I'm meteorologist Belle Oliver in the WVLT First Alert Weather Center.
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0: 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I ordered my 4th of July outfit yesterday. It's coming tomorrow. So if you don't have anything to wear yet, you still have time.
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1: Do you, thinking back, remember what my one and only embarrassing moment of 2025 was?
2: Just one?
1: Of me being embarrassed. I don't get embarrassed easily, so.
2: Let me think. Something that I can name, one thing that we bullied you over for weeks. But I don't know if this is it.
1: And what was that?
2: This was barrel racing Nancy at the rodeo.
1: When I went backwards.
2: You did the pattern wrong.
1: Yes.
2: Because, you know, you were volunteering and you were there for a good cause and people just beat you up over it.
1: Well, I got a text last night and they're like, hey, girl, you want to do it again? And I was like, heck yeah, bring it on. So September 11th, I'm running barrels again. But this time I got smart. This time I found a trainer.
2: Oh.
1: And as of next week, I shall be training at least 1 to 2 days a week because I am determined to not only ride the pattern the correct way, I am determined to place in this thing.
2: Oh.
1: I don't want the money. And I mean, let me tell you, the number one girl in the world was there last year. I don't expect to beat her, but dang it.
2: Yeah. How much of this has to do with the embarrassment you felt?
1: Yeah, I mean, I have something to prove to myself and possibly everyone else.
2: You knew the path. What happened? Like, you knew. When. By the way, if you've never watched a rodeo or barrel racing, the horse comes out of the chute.
1: Does and then a figure eight,
2: you basically. Do a couple of rounds around some barrels that are in the arena, and then you run back as fast as you can.
1: The guy that owned the horse said that I came out of the chute so fast, like too fast, that the horse didn't even see the first barrel, and then he saw it at the last minute, and the horse went on the wrong side. But I'm not one to blame other people.
2: Yeah.
1: I did not guide him correctly. Hell, I didn't know how fast to come out of the chute, because you know what? I've never come out of a chute before.
2: This is your chance for redemption.
1: It is.
2: Nancy.
1: So I am preparing for this redemption. I've got one. I've got 2 months.
2: Okay. How much does a trainer cost? Are you paying for this thing?
1: Absolutely.
2: Well, you are that serious.
1: I am dead serious.
2: Can I guess? I have no idea.
1: Oh, I'd have to.
2: Are you paying over $500 for this trainer?
1: That depends on how many lessons I take.
2: Okay.
3: Well, if you're doing two a week,
2: what's a lesson cost?
3: 2 months.
2: What'd it cost? $50 a lesson?
1: I think it's 50.
2: Jeez.
1: I got to look it up. Yeah, it's $50 an hour.
2: So you could donate to the charity, but what you're donating is to your lessons.
1: Yeah,
2: so
1: because then if I win, I'll donate that money back to the charity.
2: Oh, you win money.
1: Yeah, you win money.
2: I see.
1: I don't even care about the money part. That's the part that, like, they can, that CASA can keep all of the money. But I have something to prove because those barrel racing trolls on TikTok
2: really
1: messed up my year.
2: I loved it. They ripped
1: and
2: you apart.
1: They ripped me a new one, and I refuse for that to happen again. In fact, I might spend even more money, and I might get our clothing guys that we work here with, was it Goatees? Mm-hmm. They might be creating me a one-of-a-kind Wivick rodeo shirt.
3: Oh, wow. Boy. Right.
1: I want a green one, and I want it to have a frog on the back.
3: Kitty up.
2: Boots and chaps and cowboy hats.
1: That's damn straight.
2: Spurs and a
1: latigo. That's right. I won't have a latigo because you don't need one of those in barrels, but
2: right.
1: I'm going to have me a saddle and a pony, and I'm going to go really, really fast.
2: All right, good. Well, that's good. You keep us up to date on that, right?
1: I sure will.

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1: Dumb people acting like they know what they're talking about.
2: Okay.
1: I'm so frustrated by this sometimes. This is a good reason I'm not on TikTok anymore. But I see the articles about it. I'm going to play you a series of clips. These are people that claim to be experts that sunscreen is causing cancer. So they're saying do not use sunscreen because the use of sunscreen causes cancer. I just want you, just listen.
2: Okay.
1: You tell me when to pause.

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1: He's like, oh, skin cancer.
2: You know, every time I go talk to a doctor and they talk like this, I say, I don't think this doctor knows what they're talking about.
3: Not when they go, la, la, la, la, la, la. Just saying.
1: Why do you think you get skin cancer? You are literally lathering the biggest organ in your body with chemicals that should not be in our body, on our body, near our bodies, or any of that. And then go, oh, but my Uncle Joe got skin cancer. Did Uncle Joe wear sunscreen out in the sun?
2: Doubt it.
1: The sun? Yeah, he probably cooked all the chemicals into his system. Like, be so for real.
2: I just get frustrated.
3: These are the same people that say they do their own research, and by that they mean Google and go on some random website that's not scientific at all.
2: The phrase do your own research, it hurts my head so much, because unless you're going to the library, I don't know what your own research is, because let's be honest, especially with AI now, it's going to validate whatever you look for. So it's the same thing. What's it called when you think you're sick all the time? And you
4: hypochondriac.
2: Look,
4: okay.
2: All right. So if your leg hurts and you say, Google, bone cancer, right leg femur, right? Whatever it is.
3: Right.
2: Something will validate you.
3: Mm.
2: I looked it up about these chemicals. And there are chemicals in these things. And I wish there weren't.
4: But that's what protects your skin.
2: So here's the truth. There is some truth. Some of these things can be not great when they've done tests on lab animals and stuff like that. They can be absorbed into the bloodstream after use. In lab studies, a few have shown hormone-like effects. But here's the key. You have to take so much of it. So much of it. That's like somebody saying, don't drink zero sugar, something like that, because it's got formaldehyde in it. Or, hey, don't eat an apple because you'll die from the seeds. You know how many apple seeds you got to eat to even get poisoned? But technically, they're poisonous.
3: I want to know how many watermelon seeds you have to eat.
2: Thousands?
3: I mean,
2: this is what I'm saying. I just, you know.
3: Yeah.
2: I'm so frustrated by people that, you know, they hear something, they turn into this expert.
3: Right.
2: It's more I'm worried about the people that believe it.
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6: 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It is Rich Bailey, and on this Saturday morning, we are live out at Oak Ridge Nissan. No rain out here this morning, Scott, so you got Mondo deals going on, but before we can even talk about that, we got to start with the morning song.
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9: Summer weather.
10: Scattered showers and thunderstorms continuing for your Saturday, some of which could be stronger at times with some gusty winds, also some heavy rainfall. We'll eventually see a lot of this rain clear out throughout the day on Sunday, leaving us very hot and very dry going into the first half of next week. I'm meteorologist Belle Oliver in the WVLT First Alert Weather Center.
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0: 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We got to go. We're going over to Shangri-La Therapeutic Academy of Riding with our community crew this morning. We'll see you out there.
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Thanks to First Watch Cafe. Good Saturday morning. I think we're in for better weather than we thought. I'm Heather Harrington.

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2: 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So yeah, I think I've covered a Toby Keith song at my shows for

0: 7.7 WIBK. Good Saturday morning. I'm Heather Harrington. I am sleep deprived, but I am here. You just don't even want to know. Anyway, I am pretty excited because I opened up the weather app this morning on my phone, and it is looking a lot better today than it did yesterday. So according to my app, the rain is not moving in until later on this evening, and I am here for it.
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5: For more than a decade, the Environmental Working Group has put out a list of the so-called Dirty Dozen. These are the non-organic produce contaminated with the highest levels of pesticides. Well, this year, spinach topped the list, followed by kale, collard, mustard greens, strawberries, grapes, nectarines, peaches, cherries, apples, blackberries, pears, potatoes, and blueberries. Now, all these fruits and vegetables are part of a healthy diet, so no one is saying you shouldn't eat them. Point is, though, you could consider buying these items organic if and when you can, and then taking extra care when you wash them. The FDA recommends rinsing all fruits and vegetables, even the ones that are organic, under running water that is slightly warmer than room temperature. Don't use soap, bleach, or any fancy produce washes. I'm Dr. Sanjay Gupta, helping you live a better life.
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12: Strong storms this afternoon with gusty winds, heavy downpours, localized flooding, a possibility. High of 85. From the WVLT First Alert Weather Center, I'm meteorologist Kyle Granger.
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0: 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It's wristband time in Tennessee. Can you believe it? Our Dollywood and Splash Country wristbands are back, baby. And guess who they're sponsored by? You got it. Dolly Parton Children's Hospital. Isn't that just a match made in heaven? It's part of our 107 days of winning, thanks to First Watch Cafe. So what you want to do is download and listen on the WIVK app. That's where we're going to announce all of our locations that we'll be at across East Tennessee. We'll be giving out Dollywood wristbands first, and it starts this Thursday. So I hope we see you out there, wherever that may be.
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2: Hey, good Saturday morning to you. 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

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Just think, this time next week, it's going to be America's 250th birthday. I am so pumped. I can't wait.

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It's our 107 Days of Summer, presented by First Watch. And we've got Opry tickets up for grab. You can see people like Darius Rucker, Keith Urban, Jordan Davis, live at the Grand Ole Opry. 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

0: 107.7 WIVK. I'm Heather Harrington. We made it through the hard part. You know, last week we had a short week because of the holiday. This week we went all 5 days. We went hard in the paint. We're doing good. And next week we got another short week because of America's upcoming 250th birthday. I am so pumped for America 250. I don't think we're talking enough about it. What a celebration. What a country we live in. We are going to be celebrating, speaking of, up at Patriot Fest in Pigeon Forge Friday and Saturday. You got Craig Morgan performing Friday, Carly Pierce on the main stage on Saturday. It is going to be fantastic. You can go to WIVK.com for all the details.
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2: Summer weather.
3: Strong storms this afternoon with gusty winds, heavy downpours, localized flooding a possibility. High of 85. From the WVLT First Alert Weather Center, I'm meteorologist Kyle Granger.
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Quick browse of headlines. I saw where Western Plaza over there in Sequoia Hills, that shopping center sold for $65 million last week. 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

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While we're all excited about the fireworks next Saturday for the 4th of July, there's something big happening.

0: Tiger Frog Station, 107.7 WIVK. I'm Heather Harrington. I turn into an absolute kid when it comes to fireworks. Perma smile, giddiness, love them. But some people need a reminder about fireworks safety. And here is that reminder. Somebody in Western Washington, a little island community, was smoking near a firework storage facility, caused a massive explosion, destroyed several homes, and injured five people, including three firefighters. Don't smoke around fireworks. It's not a good idea.
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2: And on this Saturday morning, we're live out in Oak Ridge at Oak Ridge Nissan. You're looking for a deal? How about this? Scott Gropp's got several models under $300. How is that so?
3: Because you take the meat off the bone and you give them half the bone. In fact, we've got pandemonium breaking out here. 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

0: 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You can hear me every weekday from 10 to 1. 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
9: Summer weather.
10: Tracking strong to severe storms as we move through our Saturday afternoon, a high of 85. Overnight lingering showers and storms as we head into Sunday morning, a low of 71. Then for your Sunday, scattered storms in the morning, spotty in the afternoon, a high of 88, down to 71 for Monday morning. From the WVLT First Alert Weather Center, I'm meteorologist Kyle Granger.
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0: It's Joey and Nancy, Monday at 8:30. 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

0: 107 days of summer, 107 days of winning here on WIVK. That's thanks to First Watch Cafe. Is it too late to get in on a Saturday brunch? I think we can squeeze it in.
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We're always playing today's best country for you. Did you score tickets to see Ella Langley on her Dandelion tour? How much did you pay?

0: It's Ella Langley and Morgan Wallen on 107.7 WIVK. I'm Heather Harrington. So how frustrated were you on a scale of 1 to 10 over the past couple of days trying to score Ella Langley tickets? The people that I know that got tickets, all secondary market. Like the bots got in, bought them all up, and then you were buying them on like StubHub and Vivid and all that. I don't know why they can't fix that. Like, stop letting the scalpers win, but congratulations to Ella. I mean, there was a high demand, so I think that means she's officially a superstar.
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16: Summer weather.
17: Strong storms this afternoon with gusty winds, heavy downpours, localized flooding a possibility. High of 85. From the WVLT First Alert Weather Center, I'm meteorologist Kyle Granger.
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Pleasantly surprised this morning when I opened up my weather app and it says showers aren't moving in till tonight. I was like, oh, okay, I'll take it. Here's Keith Urban now on with it.

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1: 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I'm Heather Harrington. Have you seen Toy Story 5 yet? My parents are telling me we've got to take the kids next week when they are in town, and I am here for it. So much nostalgia. I love this movie franchise, and I saw where this weekend projections are correct. In 10 days, they're going to cross the $300 million mark at the domestic box office. That's pretty incredible for Buzz and Woody and the new lily pad.
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7: A Better Life with Dr. Sanjay Gupta.
8: There are lots of things you can measure to get an idea of how healthy you are at any given moment. Temperature, heart rate, blood pressure, just to name a few. But how about how healthy you will be and how long you're likely to live? According to a new study out of the University at Buffalo, two simple strength tests are pretty accurate at predicting longevity in older women. One is hand grip strength, and the other is how quickly people can stand up from a seated position without using their arms. By the way, I remember interviewing former President Jimmy Carter when he was quite old and being really impressed how he just popped out of the chair without using his arms. Not a lot of older people can actually do that. But I think the message here is that maintaining strength as you age is going to help you perform everyday activities, but also help you avoid injury and stay independent. I'm Dr. Sanjay Gupta, helping you live a better life.
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12: Summer weather.
13: A threat for strong to severe storms has led to a first alert weather day. Some of these storms this afternoon bring gusty winds, heavy downpours, and localized flooding not out of the question. That lingers overnight into our Sunday morning, then Sunday looking for showers to become a little more spotty towards the afternoon. From the WVLT First Alert Weather Center, I'm meteorologist Kyle Granger.
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It's 107 days of summer and winning here on WIVK. Thanks to First Watch Cafe. I'm about to head to Rusty Wallace Hyundai soon. I-75 Callahan Drive. Ball running back and Carnes legend Deshaun Bishop is going to be hanging out there from noon to 2. Help

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0: 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There's a flood watch till 11 tomorrow morning for much of the Tennessee Valley. It goes from Dayton and Etowah all the way up the Tennessee Valley to Tri-Cities. It's because of the risk of some heavy thunderstorms and big downpours that could pop up in the valley this afternoon. We'll keep you updated on the forecast. It's straight ahead.
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2: Summer weather.
13: Strong storms this afternoon with gusty winds, heavy downpours, localized flooding a possibility. High of 85. From the WVLT First Alert Weather Center, I'm meteorologist Kyle Granger.
14: The lake is calling.
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0: 107.7 WIVK is your red, white, and blue station for America 250. And we're going to be frogging in the Forge again this year with the Patriot Festival at Patriot Park in Pigeon Forge, a two-day event because America 250 just comes around once. It starts Friday with all kinds of fun in the afternoon, then Craig Morgan in concert at night. Saturday, same deal, but the headliner is Carly Pearce, followed by amazing fireworks, the soundtrack right here on WIVK. 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
17: 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That is right, and you are listening to my uncle, Rich Bailey. I'm just kidding. 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

0: It's Joey and Nancy, Monday at 8:30. 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

107.7 WIVK with Miranda Lambert. She has a brand new album coming out October 2nd. It's called Criska. Here's Mama's Broken Heart. I come

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97.7 WIVK. Stay right here. If any flood warnings are issued with the heavy downpours and thunderstorms that are possible this afternoon, we'll let you know. It's a flood watch till 11 tomorrow morning for the Valley.

0: It's Jason Aldean on 107.7 WIVK. You know, there's nothing more American than apple pie. And with America 250 just a week away, McDonald's, after 34 years, has brought back the original fried apple pie. Back in the 90s, they switched it to a baked version, but they're going retro in celebration of the 4th of July. They tried them out on the Today Show the other day, and everybody universally said they were fantastic.
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2: Hey, it's Heather Harrington. Is it football time in Tennessee? Because it's starting to feel like it. We're out here at Rusty Wallace Hyundai, and man, the vibes are coming in because Vol running back DeSean Bishop in the house signing
3: in the
2: autographs.
3: House. Absolutely. This place has been electric ever since he walked through the door. He has taken pictures, signed autographs, and you still have time to come see RB1.
2: I love seeing all the kids in their orange. This is so fun. I'm getting football fever, Mark.
3: Me too.
2: And we got to talk. It's the end of the month. We're halfway through summer. What's going on with the deals on the lot?
3: We have some phenomenal deals going on right now. Rates have been lowered again. 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
2: 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He'll be here until 2 o'clock. You can get some barbecue from Rhino's Roadhouse and see all the amazing deals at Rusty Wallace Hyundai. It's Heather on I-75 Callahan Drive, live on WIVK.
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10: Summer weather.
11: Strong storms this afternoon with gusty winds, heavy downpours, localized flooding, a possibility. High of 85. From the WVLT First Alert Weather Center, I'm meteorologist Kyle Granger.
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0: 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That is Change My Mind. You know, when season 30 of The Voice premieres in September, he's one of the coaches. Along with Kelly Clarkson, Queen Latifah, and Adam Levine is coming back. 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
2: We're hanging out at Rusty Wallace Hyundai this afternoon. 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He is in the house and he has signed so many autographs. I bet his arm's starting to hurt, Mark.
3: 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So come by, take a picture, and come say hello to Deshaun. 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
2: 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I'm Heather, live on Wivick.
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13: 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Hey, what's up? 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
17: For years, we've been talking about both the positive and negative effects of being on social media. And I would say, by and large, for older adults, social media is net positive. Not all positive, but net positive. Helps them keep in touch with friends and stay social. But for younger people, social media use, especially heavy use, tends to be net negative. In fact, according to this year's World Happiness Report, youth who use social media more than 5 hours a day reported a lower level of well-being. And researchers who study this sort of thing found that many teens wish these platforms didn't even exist, and yet they can't seem to stop using them. Experts we talked to largely suggested two things.

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1: 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Is this on? It is. Hey, what's up? It's Mac. 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
4: Summer weather.
5: A threat for strong to severe storms has led to a first alert weather day. Some of these storms this afternoon bring gusty winds, heavy downpours, and localized flooding not out of the question. That lingers overnight into our Sunday morning, then Sunday looking for showers to become a little more spotty towards the afternoon. From the WVLT First Alert Weather Center, I'm meteorologist Kyle Granger.
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107.7 WIBK with a flashback from Jody Messina, who just released a new album after all these years. It's called Bridges. Here's I'm All Right.

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Could see some heavy downpours, some flash flooding, maybe a strong storm. Now, there is a flood watch until 11 tomorrow morning for most of the valley from Dayton and Etowah all the way up to Tri-City. Ken Stevens with Luke Bryan.

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2: 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You know, nobody's making you go to these shows and show up at these early mornings and traveling like I am. It's kind of like you can have a career as big as you want to, as you know, if you're

0: Gets You Drunk on 107.7 WIVK from Riley Green. Seems like a lot of folks are getting into the Red, White, and Blue America 250 celebrations. Krispy Kreme just unveiled their 4th of July donut collection for this year. And let me tell you, just from the pictures I saw online, my mouth is wide. Somebody give me a napkin.
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12: For decades, the prevailing wisdom for someone who's had a heart attack has been to put them on beta blockers for the rest of their life. But new research suggests that might not be necessary, and that the benefits of these medications probably taper off after a year or two. On the whole, and for the average person, beta blockers are very safe and very effective. But, as with any medication, they can come with a cost. A financial one, and also potential side effects. We're talking about things like fatigue, dizziness, dry mouth, dry eyes. I want to be clear when I say that you absolutely should talk to your doctor before starting or stopping any medication. Point is, if you're years out from a heart attack and you're in otherwise good health, you might want to ask your doctor about discontinuing beta blockers. You'll want to, of course, keep up a healthy lifestyle, diet, exercise, and sleep. I'm Dr. Sanjay Gupta, helping you live a better life.
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14: Summer weather.
15: Strong storms this afternoon with gusty winds, heavy downpours, localized flooding a possibility. High of 85. From the WVLT First Alert Weather Center, I'm meteorologist Kyle Granger.
16: It's summertime.
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They may be pulling a fast one on us. We don't know. Rumor is Friday, Madison Square Garden, Taylor Swift and Travis Kelce are getting married.

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Smart speaker? I always tell Alexa to play the frog station.

0: That is Kane Brown on 107.7 WIVK. I'm Kent Stevens. Super excited. Not only do we have America 250, but July is when we start passing out Dollywood wristbands and Splash Country wristbands presented by Dolly Parton Children's Hospital, all part of our 107 Days of Winning presented by First Watch Cafe. 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
21: For more than a decade, the Environmental Working Group has put out a list of the so-called Dirty Dozen. These are the non-organic produce contaminated with the highest levels of pesticides. Well, this year, spinach topped the list, followed by kale, collard, mustard greens, strawberries, grapes, nectarines, peaches, cherries, apples, blackberries, pears, potatoes, and blueberries. Now, all these fruits and vegetables are part of a healthy diet, so no one is saying you shouldn't eat them. Point is, though, you could consider buying these items organic if and when you can, and then taking extra care when you wash them. The FDA recommends rinsing all fruits and vegetables, even the ones that are organic, under running water that is slightly warmer than room temperature. Don't use soap, bleach, or any fancy produce washes. I'm Dr. Sanjay Gupta, helping you live a better life.
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22: Summer weather.
23: Tracking strong to severe storms as we move through our Saturday afternoon, a high of 85. Overnight lingering showers and storms as we head into Sunday morning, a low of 71. Then for your Sunday, scattered storms in the morning, spotty in the afternoon, a high of 88, down to 71 for Monday morning. From the WVLT First Alert Weather Center, I'm meteorologist Kyle Granger.
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0: 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Not a perfect weekend weather-wise, but looking ahead to the 4th, 96 and sunny.
1: I knew I'd see her around. I'd be at some party. She'd show up and I'd be walking out. Or across some parking lot, hiding behind her sister. I'd look up, she'd be at the red light beside me in that white Maxima with the sticker on the back. I'd act

They were keeping it low key. But now it's like these county lines closing in on me. I see them everywhere together. It's hitting a little too close to home.

0: 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And summer arrives Tuesday, as far as the temperature's concerned. Tuesday and the next 7 days, all in the 90s. I'm looking at Friday the 3rd. They're saying maybe 99 or 100.
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11: 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It's Where Are You Listening to the WIVK stream? 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
13: Strong storms this afternoon with gusty winds, heavy downpours, localized flooding, a possibility. High of 85. From the WVLT First Alert Weather Center, I'm meteorologist Kyle Granger.
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0: 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We're going to be frogging in the forge again for the 4th of July. It's the Patriot Festival in Pigeon Forge with fireworks on Saturday night after the Carly Pierce Show. But because it's America 250, we're doing 2 days of celebration. It starts on Friday in the afternoon with lots of fun for the family, and Craig Morgan is the Friday night artist in concert. If you want info, text July to 865-656-9485. And it's going to be hot, too. 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
17: A better life with Dr. Sanjay Gupta.
18: For decades, the prevailing wisdom for someone who's had a heart attack has been to put them on beta blockers for the rest of their life. But new research suggests that might not be necessary, and that the benefits of these medications probably taper off after a year or two. On the whole, and for the average person, beta blockers are very safe and very effective. But, as with any medication, they can come with a cost. A financial one, and also potential side effects. We're talking about things like fatigue, dizziness, dry mouth, dry eyes. I want to be clear when I say that you absolutely should talk to your doctor before starting or stopping any medication. Point is, if you're years out from a heart attack and you're in otherwise good health, you might want to ask your doctor about discontinuing beta blockers. You'll want to, of course, keep up a healthy lifestyle, diet, exercise, and sleep. I'm Dr. Sanjay Gupta, helping you live a better life.
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19: Summer weather.
20: Scattered showers and storms will continue through the overnight, and some of these storms could pack a punch with gusty winds within the storms and even some briefly heavy downpours that could lead to localized flooding. So remain nice and safe through the overnight, but most of this activity should clear out throughout the first half of the day on Sunday in the WVLT First Alert Weather Center. I'm meteorologist Sydney Sullivan.
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107.7 WIBK. Well, we've got more scattered showers and thunderstorms expected throughout the afternoon. Be careful on the roadways. Here's Luke Bryan.

0: 107.7 WIVK. That's Megan Maroney, and her latest is called Beautiful Things. You know, Megan, real good friends with her buddy Kenny Chesney. As a matter of fact, she's been touring with him. And at a recent show out in Las Vegas, Kenny was up in his room not having a good day because he had to be stuck in the room autographing his brand new album. And so what did Megan do? She hired a mariachi band to go up to his hotel room and sing Christmas songs. He loved it.
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12: Summer weather.
13: Scattered showers and storms will continue through the overnight and into the first part of the day on Sunday, and some of these could pack a punch. In the WVLT First Alert Weather Center, I'm meteorologist Sydney Sullivan.
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107.7 WIVK. Well, if you've got that football fever, you got to wait 70 days until the Vols are going to be taking the field out at Neyland Stadium on September 5th. Here's Luke Cole.

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0: 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Well, I'm sure glad that Amazon Prime Days is over. I spent way too much money. Now I've got to decide what I'm going to keep and what I'm going to send back. Here's Tucker Whitmore.
1: Who knows I got a time, and there's a few in here now. Well, I learned my lesson too many times. Blows like you put me through hell and I.

0: 107.7 WIVK. Joe Nichols for you on this Saturday afternoon. And yeah, that's what everybody's saying as they talk about the 107 days of summer and 107 days of winning, brought to you by First Watch. What can you win? How about free admission to Dollywood or Dollywood Splash Country on WIVK days, which is going to be Labor Day? How can you win these? Well, listen to Joey and Nancy on Monday morning right around 8:30. They're going to announce where we're going to be, when we're going to be there, and how long we're going to be there, and how you can get one of your wristbands. So make sure you're listening this Monday morning for your chance to win right here on WIVK.
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2: Hey, what's up? It's Mac, and we are hanging out live at one of my favorite places. My son and I, we come up here, we ride our bikes a lot, and there's so much cool stuff for you and the family to do. We're here at Aspire Park right here in Clinton, and you talk about one of the most beautiful parks maybe in all of Tennessee, maybe in the South. I mean, this place is incredible, and man, they're doing something really cool this weekend. Liberty over Aspire today. It's been going on all day. It's going to wrap up tonight, rain or shine, with a awesome drone show. 250th anniversary drone spectacular coming up tonight. Hundreds of drones, and we're talking everything from U.S. history to Clinton history, all going to be on display in 3D in the sky. Man, if you've ever seen a drone show like a Dollywood, you know how awesome these things are going to be. And it's free, absolutely free for you to come by and check out. 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Again, rain or shine, the drone show at 10 o'clock tonight. But man, lots of stuff for you to do beforehand right here at Aspire Park. We're going to be here in Clinton tonight. Come by and see us. It's Mac live on WIVK.
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9: Few people now have asked me about a TikTok trend that they've come across. It's called 75 Hard. The challenge was created by entrepreneur and author Andy Frisella, who calls it a, quote, transformative mental toughness program and an Ironman for your brain. So here's what it entails. Eat a structured diet with no alcohol, drink a gallon of water, read 10 pages of nonfiction, take a progress photo, and complete 2 45-minute workouts, one of them outdoors, every day for 75 days. Quite a challenge. We asked CNN fitness contributor Dana Santis about this, who reminded us that sustainable fitness isn't about punishment or proving discipline through extremes. It's about building habits that integrate into your lifestyle in a way that feels supportive and repeatable. If you ask me, that's going to be the key to long-term success. I'm Dr. Sanjay Gupta, helping you live a better life.
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0: 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Thank you so much for finding us on our stream. 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I'm on from 1 until 3, so I hope you'll be listening to me, because you never know who might stop by.
20: 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That is right, and you are listening to my uncle, Rich Bailey. I'm just kidding. He's not my uncle, but he feels like it. 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
21: Summer weather.
22: Scattered showers and storms will continue through the overnight and into the first half of the day on Sunday. And within any of these storms, they could become strong, bringing with it gusty winds and some localized flooding. This should gradually taper throughout the first half of the day Sunday, making way to more isolated showers ahead of very steamy conditions. In the WVLT First Alert Weather Center, I'm meteorologist Sydney Sullivan.
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0: 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Boy, it's been a while since I've heard that much star power on a song. Tim McGraw, Eric Church, Morgan Wallen, and Hardy for you this afternoon. It's called MacArthur. I'm going to be your gas buddy. On the way into work earlier today, I saw the Weigels over on Middlebrook Pike. They had a gallon of gasoline at $3.01 per gallon if you were a rewards member. If not, you can get it for $3.08. And some people are reporting that they've seen it for as low as $2.92 a gallon. If you've seen it out there below $3, text us and let us know. You can do that at 656-9485.
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2: Hey, what's up? It's Mac. We are here live. Man, one of my favorite places. Andrew, my son and I, we come up here and ride bikes a lot. Love coming to Aspire Park in Clinton. Man, you guys have some really cool stuff going on here today for the Liberty Over Aspire. It's the 250th birthday celebration. Man, what's going on?
3: Sure. So we have the culmination of the events, the drone show tonight. But before that, we've got a whole lot going on. We got first responders, military personnel down at the first building as you pull in called The Exchange. And then down at the launch, we've got a guy that's got free kayaks. We've got food at both places, a shrimp boil, kind of a burger grill out going on down at the launch. And then up at the main building, we've got Sterl the Pearl that's DJing all day, and the playground's open, the restaurant's open, and then drone show tonight.
2: And you put us right here by the ice cream, which is nice too. Appreciate that. Yeah. But yeah, man, lots going on. Come by and see us. We're here at Clinton, right here at Aspire Park. We got Cody Johnson tickets for giving away too. Come by right here and see us. We'll be here a little while tonight too. It's Mac Live on with it.
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16: Summer weather.
17: Scattered showers and storms will continue through the overnight and into the first part of the day on Sunday, and some of these could pack a punch. In the WVLT First Alert Weather Center, I'm meteorologist Sydney Sullivan.
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Next time you see sportscaster Rick Russo from WBLT-TV, congratulate him on getting inducted into the Greater Knoxville Sports Hall of Fame. Here's Sugarland with Baby Girl on

0: Tennessee's number one for today's best country. 107.7 WIVK. That's the latest from Kenny Chesney for you this afternoon and carry on. And there's a rumor going around about Kenny that his fans are not real happy about. You know, he's out in Las Vegas at the Sphere doing a residency, and he's supposed to be out there on July 3rd and 4th. And supposedly, he has canceled both of those shows so he can attend Taylor Swift's wedding in New York City. Hey, it's just a rumor, but I'm sure we'll find out if it's fact here very soon, won't we?
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2: Hey, it's Mac. We're live here in beautiful Clinton, man, and I love coming to Aspire Park. What an awesome place to be, man. 250th anniversary of America coming up. And you guys, Andrew, you guys are celebrating today.
3: Yes, sir. Yes, sir. All day long. We've been here since 10 o'clock this morning. We'll be here through 10 o'clock tonight with the drone show. Still got a lot of stuff going on. Come visit the Service and Sacrifice Memorial. It's a great thing for the 250th celebration. We'll be lighting our space laser tonight as the drone show kind of culminates. So a lot of people haven't gotten to see that yet, and it'll be a great time.
2: What is a space laser?
3: So we have a laser cannon that shoots out of our monument and goes all the way to outer space.
2: No kidding.
3: Absolutely.
2: So tell me about how many drones are we looking at? Do you know?
3: Well, we'll have several hundred drones, and it'll be full 3D show. We've got patriotic options in there from visuals with also local to East Tennessee, Clinton, Aspire. So it'll be fun for everybody.
2: And we're forgetting that it's free, too. This is a free event, man. Come by and see us. It's going to be rain or shine right here at Aspire Park. It's Mac live on Wivick.
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0: 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Thank you so much for finding us on our stream. 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
23: Summer weather.
24: Scattered showers and storms will continue through the overnight, and some of these storms could pack a punch with gusty winds within the storms and even some briefly heavy downpours that could lead to localized flooding. So remain nice and safe through the overnight, but most of this activity should clear out throughout the first half of the day on Sunday in the WVLT First Alert Weather Center. I'm meteorologist Sydney Sullivan.
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Luke Combs taking his My Kind of Saturday Night tour on the road. This time, he's going out of the country, going to be playing in Sweden on July 4th, and he's going to be in Paris on July 7th.

0: 107.7 WIBK. Hardy for you on this Saturday afternoon. Favorite country song. Are you still mailing letters? You still go to the post office to get stamps? Well, you might want to get in there before July 12th and purchase a couple of packs of those forever stamps. The price is getting ready to go up by 4 cents. They're going to be raising the price from 78 cents for a first class stamp to 82 cents. So if you're going to be buying some of these, you want to buy them before July 12th.
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2: Hey, what's up? It's Mac, and we are hanging out here live, man, this afternoon, and it's one of my favorite places to be, right here in Clinton at beautiful Aspire Park. You know how awesome this place is, and they're doing something really cool tonight, man. They're celebrating America's 250th, but they're doing it tonight, and it's free. You talk about a drone show, like, on steroids. That's what you're going to get. Hundreds and hundreds of these drones are going to take to the sky. They got all kinds of cool stuff, not just 250th America stuff, but Clinton stuff that you're going to see all in 3D, too, right here in the sky, and it's all free at Aspire Park, but you got to be here to see it. Come by. It is free. Get you a spot. Bring your chairs, your blanket tonight. Sterl the Pearl's going to be here till 10 o'clock tonight. Come by. Say hey to him. Army National Guard's here. The U.S. Marines are here. We got tons of vendor booths for you to check out. Food. Of course, Clinton Fire Department got the big ladder truck with the flag flying high, so you can't miss it right here when you come in. Aspire Park. Come by and see us here in Clinton. It's Mac, live on WIBK.
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12: 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Is this on? 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Hey, what's up? 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
14: Summer weather.
15: Scattered showers and storms will continue through the overnight and into the first part of the day on Sunday, and some of these could pack a punch. In the WVLT First Alert Weather Center, I'm meteorologist Sydney Sullivan.
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0: 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We can't say formerly known as Florida Georgia Line anymore because the group's back together. That is Florida Georgia Line, and get your shine on. 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
2: Hey, it's Mac. What's going on? It's, man, what a beautiful night here hanging out live in Clinton, Tennessee. My favorite place, man. I love coming up here, riding my bike at Aspire Park. You cannot miss this tonight. It's free. Liberty over Aspire. 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They're going to hit like 100-some drones up into the sky. All kinds of stuff for you to see. They're going to do a light. 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They're going to shoot it off right here from Aspire tonight. Something I've never experienced, but you can do it tonight here for free. 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It's Mac live on Wibbick.
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1: 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Is this on? 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Hey, what's up? 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
18: For years, we've been talking about both the positive and negative effects of being on social media. And I would say, by and large, for older adults, social media is net positive. Not all positive, but net positive. Helps them keep in touch with friends and stay social. But for younger people, social media use, especially heavy use, tends to be net negative. In fact, according to this year's World Happiness Report, youth who use social media more than 5 hours a day reported a lower level of well-being. And researchers who study this sort of thing found that many teens wish these platforms didn't even exist, and yet they can't seem to stop using them. Experts we talked to largely suggested two things. Ideally, along with your friend group, take some time offline. Also, try to recurate your algorithm so it shows you posts that'll make you feel good. I'm Dr. Sanjay Gupta, helping you live a better life.
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20: Summer weather.
21: Scattered showers and storms will continue through the overnight and into the first half of the day on Sunday. And within any of these storms, they could become strong, bringing with it gusty winds and some localized flooding. This should gradually taper throughout the first half of the day Sunday, making way to more isolated showers ahead of very steamy conditions. In the WVLT First Alert Weather Center, I'm meteorologist Sydney Sullivan.
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0: 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Well, it looks like you're about to have more choices when it comes to eating hamburgers. First, it was Whataburger moving into East Tennessee, and now In-N-Out Burger is talking about opening up a location in Alcoa. Here's Blake Shelton.
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0: Kane Brown Woman, Country Nights Live. We've got Luke Bryan up next for you and his thoughts on 30 number one singles.
1: You know, when you're so focused in the trenches of all this, it's days like this where it kind of, I guess, kind of your career flashes in front of your eyes. 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
4: 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Dang, save time and money on prescriptions.
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11: 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I'm staying in room 22, and I was wondering if there was anyone I could chat with about my sheets. They seem to be making me just really itchy.
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26: 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It's bizarre. You might need to help your son or daughter reset their algorithm by unfollowing certain accounts and following or interacting with more positive ones. They might need suggestions of other healthier things to do, or to see you leading the way by example and putting your own phone away. 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And if you need some help sort of, I guess, resetting expectations, try engaging parents of your kids' friends for a more coordinated effort. I'm Dr. Sanjay Gupta, helping you live a better life.
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